0: Hey, what's up?
1: Hi. I'm Sierra, how are you?
0: Proud of seeing you.
2: Hey, boy!
0: You wanna go inside?

0: too. I'd like to do this next song for John Hall and Graham Nash, and Bonnie Raitt, Tom Campbell, are the musicians who had the conviction, the energy to put this together that we're doing down here. And I do this for Jackson Brown and that little boy.
1: ¿Querés hacer publicidad con nosotros? 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
2: Yo, las chicas son bonitas, pero como que el ambiente está como aburrido. Like, there's no life. They certainly act like they should don't stay. You wanna be out?
3: Hola. Me llaman Romeo. Es un placer.

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1: Cut.
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And isn't it ironic? 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

0: thinks this might be helpful. You know, back when he was evaluated, Charlie was evaluated in July, the heart valve was causing a primary problem.
1: I know, that's why I don't understand this.
0: Well, one of the things that says to me is

listen, I want to tell you you've been a dynamite audience, and you deserve to give yourselves a round of applause.

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1: You're gonna stay away from my daughter. If you know what's good for you. I'm not gonna ask you twice.
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3: ¿Para qué me estás llamando?